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love him on the show. That's called Put It On Me on Country Nights. 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
5: Thanks, Captain Obvious.
6: How old were you when you accidentally ate something you shouldn't have?
7: Gotta be 13, I think.
6: Okay. Set the scene. Where are you?
7: Okay, so early morning, say 6 o'clock or something, head in, wait for my uncle to get ready for the day at work on the farm, and go get a piece of toast, like a nice crispy piece of toast with some Basil on it. Open the fridge, and my aunt was keeping the fat lard in a Basil container.
6: Oh. So like bacon fat, like the fat from the bacon? Okay.
7: That's right, yeah. Mm. So I opened it up, didn't notice anything different, buttered up the toast. Didn't realize until I took a bite, it was not Basil.
6: It was not butter. You couldn't believe it wasn't butter.
7: That's right. Whoa. That's the commercial right there.
6: Oh, yuck.
7: Oh, yeah.
8: This is how they used to actually make it. Like, my wife's mom's mother, that's what they had in their fridge. Like, they would take that stuff, they would put it in containers, it would harden, and they would use that on toast.
6: Oh!
7: On toast? Really?
8: Oh, yeah. Yep, they put it on everything.
7: Yeah, I left a nice little film on the mouth.
6: I was going to say, like, your mouth was never the same after that. It's, like, still permanently filmy.
7: And off to work.
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7: Well, game one of the new ball season, fresh start. Everybody was excited. First game last night.
8: Okay.
7: And nothing's changed. Last night's buzz game it. Gets a buzz.
8: What's wrong with this team?
7: Oh, my gosh.
8: Every year.
7: Every single year. I mean, it's been several years since we got to the final and won the championship. So it was a while ago.
8: You don't have like a coach or a manager that
7: is
8: like,
7: do.
8: Look it, we need to switch this up. We know it's a recreational men's league, but the reality is we're never going to win with certain players on the team.
7: I don't think it's certain players. I just think it's the general malaise that's come over the team.
8: Why don't you guys just have a night where you go and drink beer somewhere? I feel like that's more
7: we
8: this
7: do
8: team.
7: That after the game.
8: The game isn't a thing, though. This every year, this team starts the same way, with a buzz, and it ends with a buzz.
7: Yeah,
8: then we don't hear about it for like 3 or 4 months until the end of the season.
7: Well, it usually takes us 2 months to get our first win.
8: All right.
7: Good and job. Then I talk about it because we got to win. Mm. So, and then after that, it's, I don't know. Like, you get into situations where you enjoy the time and you enjoy the excitement of the moments that's going on, and then you get to a point where you have to realize that the actual winning and losing is just, it can't be important, because if it is important,

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3: Country 93.5 weather. Some frost out there this morning, but that will burn off and we'll see a mix of sun and cloud today with a high of 12 degrees. Down to plus 5 with showers overnight and then showers and thunderstorms for tomorrow with a high of 14. Right now in Kingston, it's plus 1.
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2: 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PJ's like, oh, what's going on? I'm like, oh, this is Otis.

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10: Country 93.5 weather. Some frost out there this morning, but that will burn off and we'll see a mix of sun and cloud today with a high of 12 degrees. Down to plus 5 with showers overnight and then showers and thunderstorms for tomorrow with a high of 14. Right now in Kingston, it's plus 1.
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1: What's up? 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But it's real. Believe it. Way ahead of you, buddy. Already bought my ticket.
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8: Country 93.5 weather. Some frost out there this morning, but that will burn off and we'll see a mix of sun and cloud today with a high of 12 degrees. Down to plus 5 with showers overnight and then showers and thunderstorms for tomorrow with a high of 14. Right now in Kingston, it's plus 1.
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12: Country 93.5 weather, some frost out there this morning, but that will burn off and we'll see a mix of sun and cloud today with a high of 12 degrees. Down to plus 5 with showers overnight and then showers and thunderstorms for tomorrow with a high of 14. Right now in Kingston, it's plus 1.
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0: hard no, 269-269. 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
9: Country 93.5 weather. Some frost out there this morning, but that will burn off and we'll see a mix of sun and cloud today with a high of 12 degrees. Down to plus 5 with showers overnight and then showers and thunderstorms for tomorrow with a high of 14. Right now in Kingston, it's plus 1.
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3: Country 93.5 weather, some frost out there this morning, but that will burn off and we'll see a mix of sun and cloud today with a high of 12 degrees. Down to plus 5 with showers overnight and then showers and thunderstorms for tomorrow with a high of 14. Right now in Kingston, it's plus 1.
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6: Shania Twain is releasing a new song called Dirty Rosie tomorrow. 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
5: Right.
6: And no one can drive anyone's cars. Kathy's here at 269-269 and says, any of my kids can drive my car, but I have never been allowed to drive theirs. Happy Mother's Day.
5: Belated Mother's Day. That doesn't seem fair. How are you remembering lost loved ones?

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15: Country 93.5. Weather mainly sunny today with a high of 13. Tonight, a chance of showers rolling in, going down to a low of 6. Tomorrow, showers and thunderstorms expected off and on throughout the day with a high of 14. And more rain on Thursday with a high of 14. Right now in Kingston, mainly sunny and 10 degrees.
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6: Country 93.5 weather, mainly sunny today with a high of 13 this afternoon. Overnight, a chance of showers going down to a low of 6. Not looking good for my first KSSC baseball game of the season tomorrow. A good chance of showers, risk of a thunderstorm throughout the day with a high of 14. And looking like rain on Thursday as well, hitting 14 degrees. Right now in Kingston, mainly sunny and plus 10.
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This Ain't a Bad Life on Kingston's Country 93.5. Hey, it's Jesse. The long weekend is coming up, and there's lots going on here in the city for Victoria Day coming up on the holiday Monday. Out at Confederation Park, there's going to be lots of live music in the park throughout the day. Fireworks display over Lake Ontario once it gets dark enough. And new this year, they're doing...

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4: Country 93.5 weather, mainly sunny today with a high of 13. Overnight, a chance of showers starting, going down to a low of 6. More rain and thunderstorms expected throughout the day tomorrow with a high of 14. And looking like a chance of showers on Thursday as well, and 14 degrees. Right now in Kingston, sunny and plus 10.
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draw. I like it. I love it. Hey, it's Jesse. The 12 o'clock takeover is coming up in about 30 minutes or so. And our theme for the 12 o'clock takeover today is going to be your favorite country cover songs. Ella Langley fans are begging her to release this cover of Maroon 5's Sunday, which she did a cover of just on social media back in 2022.

Oh, yeah. She definitely should do a full studio version and release that song as a single. Pretty solid cover from Ella Langley. Let me know what your favorite country cover song of all time is. Send a text or a voice note with it over to 269-269, and we'll get under the covers today coming up on the 12 o'clock takeover. Post Malone and Morgan Wallen, I Had Some Help.

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0: If you're watching the Yellowstone spinoff Marshals and you're not fully caught up on the show yet, just a heads up, I've got a spoiler coming up in a couple of seconds here. This is your official spoiler alert. Okay, we're good to go? All right. Riley Green is dead. They've killed off his character, Garrett, on the Yellowstone spinoff Marshals, so he's no longer going to be appearing on that show. One show out, one show in for Riley Green. He's just been confirmed as one of the coaches for season 30 of The Voice this September, and he'll be a coach alongside Kelly Clarkson, Adam Levine, and just announced Queen Latifah. Very eclectic mix of coaches coming to this season of The Voice. You can catch Riley Green on that show this September. It's Riley Green, Changed My Mind.
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7: Country 93.5 weather, mainly sunny today with a high of 13. Overnight, a good chance of showers starting up, going down to a low of 6. Showers and thunderstorms expected throughout the day tomorrow with a high of 14. And Thursday, partly cloudy. Slight chance we'll see some rain Thursday as well, and a high of 14. Right now in Kingston, mainly sunny and 10 degrees.
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New one from Sully Burrows. 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Hey, it's Jesse. Today we're talking about your favorite cover songs. And I got a text from Alicia looking for Tay Bay's Wake Me Up, which is an Avicii cover. After the success of this cover, Tay Bay ended up covering Blinding Lights by The Weeknd, and that song went crazy viral. And when I was talking with Tay Bay a little while ago, he said that was one of the highlights and biggest moments of his career. The Weeknd shared that song on his social media, and it ended up getting hundreds of thousands of followers for Tay Bay, which he said was a dream come true. Tay Bay and Emerson Drive, their cover of Wake Me Up on the 12 o'clock takeover.

0: of Jason Isbell's Cover Me Up on the 12 o'clock takeover. Hey, it's Jesse. We're talking about your favorite cover songs today. 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
3: 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Old Red, it was originally done by George Jones, but Blake Shelton took over it in 2002.
0: Yeah, an all-time great cover song from Blake Shelton. It's Old Red by request from Matthew on The Takeover.
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2: And our most requested song of the day might be the most covered cover song of all time. It was originally done by Bob Dylan in 1973. He recorded the chorus, then for whatever reason gave up on the song. It was then done by Old Crow Medicine Show in 2004 and made famous by Darius Rucker in 2013. After hearing the teacher sing this song at his daughter's middle school talent show, he said, you know what? I've got to do that song. Darius Rucker's Wagon Wheel.

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5: Country 93.5 weather today, sunshine and a high of 12. Tonight, becoming cloudy this evening with a chance of some showers before the morning, a little windy at times and a low of plus 5. And for tomorrow, showers ending in the afternoon. There is a risk of a thunderstorm tomorrow. About 10 to 15 millimeters of rain is what they're calling for. It's going to be a little windy and a high of 14 for tomorrow. Right now, we're currently sitting at 12.
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1: What's up? 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

Kingston's Country 93.5. Hello, it's Monica. Do you tell your significant other everything? I was just talking about this a couple of minutes ago. There was a list that was published of the things that perhaps you should keep from your significant other. Laura did send in a text at 269-269, and she said that she and her significant other share everything with each other because they believe honesty is the best policy, even if it might hurt just a little. Kevin did send in a text, and I feel like we need some more details here. That's just me being nosy. He said, please don't tell your significant other that you hate her friends. And he left it at that. Yeah, that could be an awkward conversation. I feel, though, that your significant other's going to know if they're, you know, not a fan of your friends, though. You can keep those texts coming anytime. Reach out to the show. Send a voice memo. 269-269. 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
12: Country 93.5 weather today, sunshine and a high of 12. Tonight, becoming cloudy this evening with a chance of some showers before the morning, a little windy at times and a low of +5. And for tomorrow, showers ending in the afternoon. There is a risk of a thunderstorm tomorrow. About 10 to 15 millimeters of rain is what they're calling for. It's going to be a little windy and a high of 14 for tomorrow. Right now, we're currently sitting at 12.
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0: it's Monica calling. Amber, I'm picking up on this really excited energy.
1: I don't know what's going on.
0: Well, you just texted the word boots to 269-269, right?
1: Yeah.
0: Okay. Well, I'm calling to let you know that you are one of our finalists for Boots and Hearts.
1: Oh, my God.
0: So you and three friends could be off to the festival coming up August 7th to the 9th. The chicks are going to be there. Rascal Flatts, Tucker Wetmore, Russell Dickerson. And we're not just going to take care of your tickets.
1: I got to find three friends.
0: Well, I mean, this will definitely help you find three friends, I think. If you win, people are going to be like, oh, hey, Ever. Like, I want to be your best friend.
1: I want to be your bestie.
0: Well, this is definitely a way to make friends, that's for sure. But you are one of our finalists. And Robin and PJ could be calling you on Tuesday to let you know that you're our winner.
1: Oh, my God, that would be so amazing. And my son is Robin and PJ's, like, biggest fan ever. So that would just make it even better.
0: Oh, well.

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Do you struggle to get plans out of the group chat? Hey, it's Samuel. You're on Kingston's Country 93.5. You know, we're starting to get into that summertime where you spend weeks, months in the group chat being like, we need to do something this summer. And then everyone's busy. Plans kind of fall apart. But not this year. Because this year, we're trying to help you out. We're trying to help you and three of your closest friends be boots bound. We're taking care of your tickets, your camping, your parking. 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At some point in every single one of those hours, someone is going to tell you to text in. And that's your chance to become a finalist. Tuesday morning, you could be getting a call from Robin and PJ saying you're seeing Rascal Flatts, Russell Dickerson, Tucker Wetmore, all of them at the Boots and Hearts Music Festival. The group chat's getting busy this summer. Seeing Brunette.

0: What do you think's the worst part of your body to injure? You can text me at 269-269. Yesterday, me and Krista were talking about those injuries that you kind of just put off dealing with until it's way too bad.
1: I'm like, oh, I went to see my chiropractor today, and he's like, yep, you need one.
0: That's always, like, kind of reassuring when you go to the doctors, and they're like, oh, thank God you came.
1: Yeah, exactly. I'm like, oh, I'm really must be bad.
0: And sometimes those injuries just pile up on top of each other. Like, a few years ago, I threw up my back, and now I'm just extra vigilant about anything that happens to my back. Because you know when your back's hurt, you're not comfortable standing, you're not comfortable sitting down, you're not comfortable lying down. There's basically nothing that's good. So this weekend I woke up, a little tension in the top of the back, shoulder area, and I've just been hypervigilant, just stretching every opportunity I get. Like, you're about to listen to a song, you might be dancing along a little bit. Usually I'd be dancing along with you, but today I'm going to be in the back of the studio just trying to touch my toes to make sure everything's in the right place. But maybe there's another part of your body that's even worse to injure than the back. If you got one, you can text me at 269-269. Right now, it's Shaboozy and Jelly Roll on Kingston's Country 93.5.
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17: Country 93.5 weather. We're going to be getting a little bit of rain tonight as it goes down to 5, although no frost, which will be a nice improvement. Tomorrow, high of 14, we might be getting a little bit of a thunderstorm with some showers. Thursday, high of 14 with a little bit more rain. Right now it's 10 with a mix of sun and clouds. And if you are heading home right now, things are moving a little bit slowly around John Counter. Rob, what were you seeing out there?
18: Eastbound on John Counter from Division to the Wabun Crossing is an absolute nightmare right now. Down to one lane, right while they're doing some paving, right at the intersection there again. So avoid it if you can.
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2: Yeah, it's all about you.
3: Let me know, what do you think's the worst part of your body to injure? It's Kingston's Country 93.5. How about you, Jessica?
4: I'd say a foot. Then you have a hard time walking and getting around, getting things done that you need to get done. It kind of sets you back a little bit. Then you're walking around on crutches or in a boot.
3: Or worse, just trying to hop around.
4: And it's hard when you have to ask people constantly, then they kind of get tired of you.
3: Have you recently injured your foot? Has that happened to you before?
4: I've actually never broken a bone in my body or really injured myself.
3: Did you play a lot of team sports growing up?
4: I used to play soccer and basketball for a couple of years.
3: I once played soccer alone in my backyard and sprained my wrist because I fell on the ground wrong.
4: Oh my gosh.
3: I am so jealous of you.
4: I think of it like typical boys are always hurting themselves. You never know what they're going to get into or what they're going to get up to.
3: This is true. I once during the Olympics watched the long jump and was like, oh, that looks cool. I'll long jump into my couch.
4: Yeah, I could see that.
3: Yeah, no, that was not a fun activity.
4: No, I could believe that.
3: What do you think's the worst part of your body to injure? You can text me at 269-269. Hey, it's Cody Johnson.

0: on it.
1: Have you filled out the census yet? It's Kingston's Country 93.5. Today is the deadline, so if you don't get it done, the government's going to come after you. Mark Carney's going to personally hunt you down. But really, you should just get it done as soon as possible, because there's a chance it's super easy for you. There's two censuses, basically. You got a short one that's like three questions long. They ask you to spell out your name. Then you're done. Congratulations. Good job. I didn't get that census. I got the long one where you sit down, you fill out three questions, and they're like, great, you're 8% done, and time just keeps on going. You get to a few pages where they're like, how many rooms are in your house? A few pages after that, what were your dreams like when you were 6 years old? A few more pages. How much money do you make? And be honest, do you really deserve all that money? So much time, so many questions. There's a lot to do on the long census. So just get it done. It's doable. I did it. But that's days of my life I'm never getting back. Travis Tritt, the Eagles.

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0: What's the worst part on your body to get injured? You can text me at 269-269. Now, we've had a few people throw out some guesses, but Lisa, I know you're a bit of an expert.
1: I'm an operating room nurse.
0: Oh, so you would know.
1: Oh, yeah.
0: What's the worst thing someone's come in with?
1: Multiple body parts missing.
0: Suddenly, I'm not feeling so bad about my sore back.
1: Yeah.
0: Someone ever come in with an injury that's just like so embarrassing? You don't understand how it happened.
1: Oh, all the time.
0: Can you think of any in specific that stand out to you?
1: Some specific, but you know, I might get into trouble saying it.
0: If you can't say it, I don't want to cost you your job, but just so you know, what you just said to me makes me so curious.
1: Yeah, no.
0: Okay.
1: I would probably get in trouble.
0: Okay, that's fine. I just hope you know, I guarantee anyone listening right now is thinking it must have been something crazy in that person's butt. That's what I'm guessing they're thinking right now.
1: Well, you're not too far off.
0: Now that we're on the subject, let me know what's the most embarrassing injury you've ever dealt with. You can text me at 269-269. It's Thomas Rhett, Jordan Davis, Ain't a Bad Life. You're on Kingston's Country, 93.5.

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1: The census is due today, so if you haven't filled it out yet, go check your mail, fill out the form. If you don't do it today, you will have to deal with one of the worst punishments man has ever conceived. Someone will knock on your door and ask you very personal questions, and you will have to answer them. It's worse than staying in the pen. The city of Kingston is accepting applications from grade 5 students for its Mayor of a Day program. So if you know any 5th graders who are really passionate about filling potholes, please get them to run. And finally, Dunkin' Donuts is coming back to Canada, set to open hundreds of locations over the next 18 months. Thank

God. I mean, every day I walk down the street, I panic because, like, where could you possibly get a coffee? So inaccessible. Ella Langley, Be Her. It's Kingston's Country, 93.5.

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1: Yeah, it's all about you.
2: Let me know, what's the most embarrassing injury you've ever dealt with? It's Kingston's Country 93.5. How about you, Julie?
3: I broke my nose once when I was a child.
2: How did that happen?
3: You know how kids like to bump down stairs on their bums?
2: 100%.
3: We did it in sleeping bags. So we couldn't see, and then my face hit a wrought iron railing.
2: I like that you were playing a more extreme version of skeleton. Now, a broken nose, how long was it hurting for?
3: I was probably about 9 or 10, so I don't really remember, but I'm sure I was pretty dramatic.
2: And did you ever, you know, skeleton down the stairs again?
3: I don't remember. I probably did, just because.
2: Well, I'm guessing if you did it a second time, probably concussions get involved. Of course you don't remember.
3: Yeah. There you go.
2: What's the most embarrassing injury you've dealt with? You can text me at 269-269. You know, I do have a very embarrassing story. 100% more embarrassing than what Julie was talking about. If you want to hear that, just text Samuel to 269-269. I'll only share it if you want to hear it. It's James Barker Band. Just saying.

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0: If you want to hear from the biggest names in country music, you got to check out the Seeker app. That's S-E-E-K-R, wherever you get your apps. Like, for example, got a great conversation with Sully Burroughs. You can find right in there. We got a behind the scenes on what it's like being on the road, those crazy things you get up to on a tour bus, like what shows he's watching on Netflix.
1: Ooh, I mean, I've been watching a lot of like stuff on like my iPad or computer. I mean, it's always different because some of the shows that I'll watch on Netflix in like Canada is different than the stuff I'll watch in the States.
0: You got to binge something just before you cross the border.
1: Exactly. Yeah. Yeah. I've been watching like, it's a mix of like Yellowstone or The Office is a classic one that I always love to watch.
0: To hear the full interview, you just got to go download the Seeker app wherever you get your apps right now. Lil Sully, a song you wrote between Office episodes. Put it on me, a Kingston's Country 93.5.

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16: Country 93.5 weather. Got a little bit of rain tonight as it drops down to 5. Tomorrow, that rain's going to turn into a bit of a thunderstorm with a high of 14. Hopefully, no power outages. I feel like we're going to be pretty fine. Thursday, high of 14, a little bit more rain. Right now, it's 10 with a mix of sun and clouds here in Kingston. Enjoy going outside without the fear of getting wet socks.
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0: I told you I had an embarrassing story about me getting injured, and you wanted to hear it. It's Kingston's Country 93.5. Melissa, I know you were curious.
1: Definitely. Henry was very curious.
0: So are you familiar with the track and field event triple jump?
1: Oh, yes.
0: It's a hop, it's a step, and a jump.
1: Yeah.
0: I was practicing that on grass. It was a bit rainy earlier that day, so it was a little bit slippery. But I hopped, stepped, and jumped. Feet went up, head went back, and got a full-on concussion.
1: Oh, ouch.
0: I played hockey, I played football, I did a little bit of karate. The only concussion I ever got was doing track and field.
1: The non-contact sport of track and field.
0: It's not even like someone attacked me while I was doing track and field. I just fell really badly.
1: Oh, ouch. I feel for you. Did you ever do it again?
0: No, I'll never triple jump again. That sport is far too dangerous.
1: Fair.
0: I'd let my kids play hockey. They're never going to go near the long jump.
1: I love it.
0: I hope that was embarrassing enough for you.
1: We liked it. Yeah, we'll take it. Thanks, Samuel.
0: Now that I've embarrassed myself for you, why don't you let me know what's the most embarrassing injury you've dealt with? You can text me at 269-269. You got Scotty McCreary with Hootie and the Blowfish. It's Bottle Rockets. Everybody.

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1: It's Kingston's Country 93.5. You got to watch it. It's going to be on Amazon Prime Sunday night. The ACM Awards, one of the biggest nights in country music. Shania Twain's going to be hosting. And the performances alone are going to make it worth it. I mean, here's a reduced list. I had to make it more concise of all the artists who are going to be performing at least a song or two. You got Miranda Lambert, Kacey Musgraves, Lainey Wilson, Blake Shelton, Ella Langley, Jordan Davis, Kane Brown, Thomas Rhett, Tucker Wetmore, Zach Top, Riley Green. Watching the ACM Awards is going to be like listening to Country 93.5, except you sub me out for Shania Twain. Even I can admit that's a massive improvement. Odds are Riley Green's going to be performing this at the ACM Awards. It's got to be good. It's changed my mind.
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Were you planning on doing some camping this summer? It's Kingston's Country 93.5. I'm sure at least for a moment you consider doing it. Going out, spending some time with nature. Maybe you're going to bring a speaker, listen to some country music while you're out there. Sounds like a good time. Could be a better time, though, because you could be doing all that at the Boots and Hearts Music Festival. We're taking care of your camping, your parking, and your tickets for the entire festival, all three nights. So you're seeing Russell Dickerson, The Chicks, Rascal Flatts, Tucker Wetmore, with three of your closest friends. And all you got to do if you want to be Boots bound is listen to Kingston's Country 93.5. In the 7 a.m., 10 a.m., 2 p.m., and 5 p.m. hours, someone's going to give you a chance to qualify. If you send in the code word to 269-269, get a call, pick up. That means you're a finalist. We're announcing a winner Tuesday morning. And if you want it to be you, pay close attention as we get into the 5 o'clock hour. Right now, we got one of the biggest songs in the world, Ella Langley. She was in Texas. Just

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0: We are in that 5 o'clock hour, which means at any point I could give you a chance to become a finalist, to be boots bound here on Kingston's Country 93.5. But not right now, because right now I want to talk to you about a movie that seems really bad, but is actually a masterpiece.
1: Out at the movies.
0: It's always hard to find a movie for the whole family, but there's

0: one out right now that I think you gotta go see. Starring Hugh Jackman and a whole lot of sheep. It's called The Sheep Detective.
1: We need to look for clues.
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0: It follows Hugh Jackman as a shepherd and his flock of sheep who have to solve a murder. Now, when I saw the trailer for this, I thought, this is the dumbest movie you could ever see. Talking sheep, it's a movie for little babies, whatever. And then I saw it in theaters last night and cried the

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1: It's Kingston's Country 93.5. 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But I'm not telling you to do any of that right now. Right now, let's talk Seeker app. S-E-E-K-R, wherever you get your apps. Because you know at some point in the 5 o'clock hour, I'm going to tell you, hey, text in immediately. And you want to make sure that you don't miss it. 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Right now, Luke Combs, Sleepless in a Hotel Room. 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
9: Country 93.5 weather. Tonight dropping down to 5 as we got a little bit of rain come through. Tomorrow, a bit of a thunderstorm with a high of 14. Back to just some rain on Thursday with a high of 14. Right now, though, calm before the storm, 10 with a mix of sun and clouds here in Kingston. And we are in that 5 o'clock hour, which means at some point, I'm going to give you a chance to become a finalist to be Boots Bound. And Kevin, I know you've been a bit bothered by my teasing.
10: What are you doing, Mr. Teaser?
9: You want to be Boots Bound?
10: Well, I'd love to go. You know what? I'm due for a vacation.
9: I'm sure you would have a great time. Once I finally decide to get people to text me in to become a finalist.
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9: Maybe today's your lucky day. I will tell you, I'm going to be asking for a finalist relatively soon. It's coming up in the next 10 minutes.
10: I'm sitting in traffic right now, so hey, what the heck?
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0: Susan, how would you like to be boots bound?
1: Perfect. My girlfriend just got qualified this morning.
0: Oh my gosh, the whole group chat is working hard on this one.
1: Right?
0: Do you have a group of four people you guys would want to go with?
1: Yes, we do. My husband and myself and my girlfriend and her husband, I would imagine.
0: A little bit of a double date.
1: Yeah. Well, we've known each other for a long time. We should be able to get through the week.
0: You guys are pressure tested.
1: Yes.
0: This isn't going to be one of those things where we send you to Boots and Hearts and you come back just life falling apart.
1: No,
0: that's good. We don't want any lives to fall apart when we send you on that trip. Take care of your camping, take care of your park and all of that.
1: That's great. This will be, I think, our fourth visit to Boots if we get it.
0: You guys probably know your way around Boots and Hearts better than the Jonas Brothers.
1: Yeah. I would hope so.
0: If you would like to be Boots bound, your next chance to become a finalist coming up in the 7 a.m. hour tomorrow with Robin and PJ. Then again into 10 a.m., 2 p.m., and 5 p.m. hours here on Kingston's Country 93.5. If you want to hear this song live, you got to play along. It's Tucker Wetmore, Brunette.

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Keep on listening for Country Nights with Sam McDade. She'll be hanging out with you till 10 o'clock tonight. Of course, tomorrow in the 7 a.m., 10 a.m., 2 p.m., and 5 p.m. hours, we're going to be getting some opportunities to be boots bound. You could be going to the Boots and Hearts Music Festival, August 7th to 9th. Right now, Dallas Smith, Tipping Point.

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0: right now on Country Nights, I've got a song for you that I was really cranking up on the Nonstop Country mixtape the other day. By the way, if you've never joined me for that, every Saturday from 7 to midnight, you and I, we got a date howling at the moon with some great tunes. This is the song here. It's called I Ain't Coming Back, Morgan and Posty.
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1: 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Inevitably, she's going to get her heart broken, and I just wanted her to have a song that she could listen to when and if she ever needs it.